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Creepy Con happening next weekend. Do we have tickets? Yeah, I've got a chance for you to win weekend passes today. And refrigerate yourself. We're going to talk about that as well.

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What is it? I don't know. We all know what it is. Mm-hmm. Did you just roll your eyes at the radio? 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
1: Good afternoon. More volume in the last 15, 20 minutes out here on Alcoa Highway southbound back towards the Blaine County area. It's already crowded here on Pittsylvania Parkway over I-40 as that traffic gets a little bit heavier trying to get out of Oak Ridge on that Solway Bridge. Watch for radar down 75 throughout parts of Loudoun County. Hey, don't let a slipping transmission make things worse on your car or truck having transmission problems. Let them check it out at AMCO Transmissions in North Knoxville. I'm Commander Chuck with your on-time traffic.
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1: Good afternoon. Cranking it pretty good up and down Kingston Pike there at Downtown West Boulevard. It's heavy trying to get through downtown Knoxville, 40 East and West here at 17th Street. Watching it build on that Holston River Bridge right now with that volume of traffic eastbound I-40 out through East Knox County towards Sevier County. Hey, bridal season is here. Shop local right now at Fountain City Jewelers in the heart of Fountain City right next to Litton's. I'm Commander Chuck with your on-time traffic.
0: Knoxville.

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1: Good afternoon. Really starting to build right on schedule on that Solway Bridge, trying to push out of Oak Ridge, trying to work your way up to Pittsylvania Parkway, where it's busy out here in West Knoxville now with that volume 40 east and west here, but between West Hills and Paper Mill, as that volume of traffic cranks up even more. Alcoa Highway southbound, it's that time of day for it to get busy back towards the Blount County area. 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I'm Commander Chuck with your on-time traffic.
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1: Good afternoon. Cranking it pretty good now. Alcoa Highway back towards the Black County area, especially there coming past the airport right now on Alcoa Highway. It's crowded out here in West Knoxville. 40 east and west over the top of West Hill. Still building through downtown with more volume just in the last few minutes. Westbound I-40 here at 17th Street, Alcoa Highway. 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